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1: Dette ettermiddagsrushet på Totenradioen. I studio, Alexander.

It's your love I'm lost in. 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Your love I'm lost in. And I'm tired of being so exhausted. Your love I'm lost in.

leave it on a bad note. 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